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Thomas right there with Jordan Davis and Ain't a Bad Life on Taste of Country Nights. Ain't that the truth? It's Friday night. It ain't a bad life. I got Post Malone coming up. Ella Langley's on the way. Here's Luke Combs. Taste of Country Nights.

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0: Blake Shelton hanging out with me tonight. I'm about to play Pour Me a Drink with Post Malone. Would you collab again with Post Malone?
1: Well, man, if Post is listening, I would love that. I'm not going anywhere anytime soon, and I absolutely hope that's not the last. I hope that's not the one and only Post Malone collaboration I get to have, because, man, the guy truly is inspiring to be around. He's just a good dude, and he's having a blast, and it's infectious.

0: That is Hardy featuring Eric Church, Morgan Wallen, and Tim McGraw. It's Evan Paul with a once-in-a-lifetime opportunity for you. I want you to sign up for your shot to go see Jason Aldean anywhere in America on his Songs About Us tour. 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

All day in my head, I've been singing, you can tell by the way he's just stepping around the room. 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

0: Morgan Wallen, 26, Taste of Country Nights. We're hanging out with our guest co-host in the building tonight, all night, Luke Bryan. The fact that you have over 30 number one hits, if you put a song out now and it doesn't make it to number one, do you get upset?
1: Well, I'm never upset. I've been so blessed with songs. I mean, my main focus, do the fans love it? Do they want to dance to it? Did the girls want to get dressed up and go line dancing and go to honky tonks and clubs and nightclubs and blast it? Whatever I could do to not look 49 years old. I hope that's what that

0: New country from Luke Bryan. That's called Country and She Knows It. A Taste of Country Nights. It's Evan Paul getting a look at what's trending in country music at tasteofcountry.com. I recently spoke to Luke Bryan, and I asked him what is something about Jason Aldean, one of his best friends, that his fans might not know about. Listen to what Luke said.
1: I think his fans, they need to know that I'm working on his golf grip. He's okay. Got a baseball grip for his golf game.
2: Oh, he doesn't even lock?
1: He doesn't interlock, overlap, nothing, which is, I cannot witness it anymore. So I'm going to start working on that. If you're with Jason, he doesn't drink margaritas. He just shoots tequila.
0: Okay.
1: And that's a problem. So, yeah, I've learned to just not. I do the old throw the tequila behind, you know. I don't know. He's got a tequila tank in there somewhere that he can hide it in.
0: More from my interview with Luke Bryan at tasteofcountry.com.

0: Fox News. I'm Tom Rigotti. President Trump is back in the U.S. after meeting for 2 days with Chinese President Xi Jinping. Fox's Alexandria Hoff has details.
1: President Xi was most interested in talking about Taiwan, a $14 billion arms deal to Taiwan passed through Congress, but President Trump has yet to sign it. Now on Iran, President Trump says his counterpart expressed frustration for the country effectively blocking the Strait of Hormuz, but that also he didn't pressure Xi to help end the conflict.
0: Xi is expected to visit the U.S. in the fall. A Texas immigration law that's been tied up in court, blocked by a federal judge the day before, was set to take effect.
2: Passed by Texas lawmakers in 2020. The measure would allow police in the state to arrest people suspected of illegally crossing the U.S.-Mexico border, creating pathways for local officials to remove those who are convicted from the country.
0: That's Fox's Kristen Goodwin reporting. 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

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Cold drinks, hot country, and the only show that talks to the stars every single night. Taste of Country Nights into the weekend with Evan Paul. Yeah.

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Cody Johnson and the Fall on Taste of Country Nights. Cody Johnson just gave a rare update on his six-month-old son, JC, saying he's fat and happy. That's his words, not mine. Hey, coming up this hour, Luke Bryan hanging out with us all night tonight. We'll talk to him in less than 10 minutes. Thomas Redd.

0: It's Evan Paul. I'm here with Luke Bryan tonight. And you and Jason Aldean are going to be going on tour together. You got a song together. You guys have been best friends for a long time. Do you remember a moment where you were like, all right, this guy's going to actually be my friend?
1: Well, one of the moments was I had won an ACM award or got nominated, and I was touring with him. I think I was up for Best New Artist, and I told him I got nominated. I mean, he flew up off the couch, just hugged me, fired up, high-fiving, like that good news happened to him. And I remember thinking, man, this is what it's about. This guy's a good dude, and since then we've done these careers separately and together, and we've done nothing but try to have fun with this stuff.
0: More with Luke Bryan coming up in less than 10 minutes. Here's Chase Matthew on Taste of Country Nights.

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0: Say So. The new one there from Dan and Shay. That's called Say So on Taste of Country Nights. I'm hanging out here with Luke Bryan tonight. Last week, we had Jason Aldean on the show, and he said that that he likes hanging out with your mom more than you.
1: He does. My mother cusses at Jason from time to time. You know, Jason, they used to share cigarettes. They don't do that anymore because Jason's a quitter. He quit cigarettes, but and he didn't like my mother's menthols anyway. But maybe if Jason just in a desperate moment, he may fire another heater up with my mother. So.

0: 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Hello.
1: Oh my God, I got through. Hey there. I have a weird question, but I have been dying to know. I know you have Luke Bryan in the studio tonight. My friend and I are just curious. What's he smell like?
0: Okay. I don't know what he normally smells like on other days, but tonight, Luke Bryan smells like soap. He smells like clean, fresh soap. I would say like Dove soap. That's what Luke Bryan smells like tonight. Thanks for checking in. That's hilarious. We got more with Luke Bryan in less than 10 minutes. Now it's Low Cash on Taste of Country Nights.

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1: The fact that you have over 30 number one hits, if you put a song out now and it doesn't make it to number one, do you get upset?
2: Well, I'm never upset. I've been so blessed with songs. I mean, my main focus, do the fans love it? Do they want to dance to it? Do the girls want to get dressed up and go line dancing and go to honky tonks? And

0: Luke Bryan. I see you.
1: Fox News, I'm Tom Rigotti. President Trump is back in the U.S. after meeting for 2 days with Chinese President Xi Jinping. Fox's Alexandria Hoff has details.
2: President Xi was most interested in talking about Taiwan, a $14 billion arms deal to Taiwan passed through Congress, but President Trump has yet to sign it. Now on Iran, President Trump says his counterpart expressed frustration for the country effectively blocking the Strait of Hormuz, but that also he didn't pressure Xi to help end the conflict.
1: Xi is expected to visit the U.S. in the fall. A Texas immigration law that's been tied up in court, blocked by a federal judge the day before, was set to take effect.
3: Passed by Texas lawmakers in 2020. The measure would allow police in the state to arrest people suspected of illegally crossing the U.S.-Mexico border, creating pathways for local officials to remove those who are convicted from the country.
1: That's Fox's Kristen Goodwin reporting. 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

0: best of country nights. Lucky enough to have Luke Bryan hanging out with us all night tonight. Now, we're chatting a lot about Jason Aldean tonight because you guys have a song together on Jason's new album, the first time you've done a true duet together, and you guys are going on a big stadium tour, the Double Down Tour. Did you and Jason Aldean ever like fight over a song or both want the same song?
1: You know, we never, through the years, like when I heard Big Green Tractor for the first time, I was really heartbroken that I didn't hear that first. And then I think he had heard That's My Kind of Night, and I'd already had it on hold and cut it. So, but we've never really had like a big song duel.
0: More with Luke Bryan after this one. New country here from Atlas. It's called Devil Ain't Done, Taste of Country Nights.

0: Done. That is new country from Atlas. It's called Devil Ain't Done on Taste of Country Nights. Luke Bryan just announced he's got a brand new album coming out in a couple months, and he's also going out on tour with Jason Aldean. What's something that you know about Jason Aldean that his fans might not know?
1: I think his fans, they need to know that I'm working on his golf grip. He's okay. Got a baseball grip for his golf game.
0: Oh, he doesn't even lock
1: He doesn't interlock, overlap, nothing, which is, I cannot witness it anymore. So I'm going to start working on that. If you're with Jason, he doesn't drink margaritas. He just shoots tequila.
0: Okay.
1: And that's a problem. So, I've learned to just not. I do the old throw the tequila behind, I don't know. He's got a tequila tank in there somewhere that he can hide it in.
0: Well, dude, thank you so much for your time.
1: Thank you.
0: I appreciate you.
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Dustin Lynch with Easy to Love on your Taste of Country Nights daily download. 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

I think we are all anxiously awaiting the release of Keith Urban's Yacht Rock cover album. 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

0: Country from Luke Combs. That's called Days Like These on Taste of Country Nights. It's Evan Paul. I got like a personal dilemma. I want to ask you, what do you think? So I got this new cologne and I'm so excited about it. Like, my wife likes it. Everybody likes it in my family. So when I come to work, I've been spraying one on my shirt. And that's it. And nobody has said anything. So I'm like, has nobody smell me? Or is just nobody say anything? Like, hey, I like your cologne. It smells good. Do I add an extra spritz? Or am I going to be the guy at work that smells like cologne? How many spritzes? This is a pretty powerful cologne. I don't even know the name of it. But how many spritzes is too many? I've got one on right now and nobody seems to care. This is what I think about while the music's playing, in case you want to know. 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

Well, the bad news is you already missed your code to enter to win a trip to see Morgan Wallen and Ella Langley in Chicago. The good news is just listen to win once again Monday night after 7. I got another code for your shot to go see Morgan Wallen and Ella Langley in Chicago. 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It's on Taste of Country Nights.

0: Fox News, I'm Tom Rigotti. President Trump speaks to the media outside of Marine One upon returning to the White House from China and talks with leader Xi Jinping.
1: We did great trade deals, we have great relationships, and a lot of things have happened and you'll be hearing about them, but that was a tremendous success.
0: The White House describing the meeting as good, saying that ways to enhance economic cooperation were a key topic of the talks. Colorado's governor has announced a series of pardons and commutations, including former county clerk Tina Peters, who supported President Trump in 2020.
2: A judge sentenced her to 9 years in prison. This year, a Colorado appeals court ordered her to be resentenced, finding the judge who initially sentenced her incorrectly considered her protected speech about the 2020 election in her punishment. In a statement, Governor Jared Polis said the clemency power is a serious responsibility that he doesn't take lightly.
0: That's Fox's Jessica Rosenthal. 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

0: Taste of Country Nights with Evan Paul. I'm here with one half of the former group Florida Georgia Line. I got BK here. What made you finally decide, like, hey, I'm gonna put out a solo record?
1: For me personally, I didn't want to wonder. I didn't want to wait till I'm 50. I wanted to just seize the moment.
0: Good for you, man.
1: Just try it, you know.
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Worst Way on Taste of Country Nights. Riley Green's got a lot going on. He's going to be on The Voice. He's got a brand new shoe deal coming out with Hey Dude. And, of course, all the ladies love him. Hey, it's Evan Paul. I got Lauren Elena with Chase Matthew and all my exes on Taste of Country Nights.

0: New country there from Lauren Alena featuring Chase Matthew. It's called All My Exes on Taste of Country Nights. It's Evan Paul getting a look at what's trending in country music at tasteofcountry.com. I recently spoke to Luke Bryan, and I asked him what is something about Jason Aldean, one of his best friends, that his fans might not know about. Listen to what Luke said.
1: I think his fans, they need to know that I'm working on his golf grip. He's got a baseball grip for his golf game.
0: Oh, he doesn't even lock
1: He doesn't interlock, overlap, nothing, which is, I cannot witness it anymore. So I'm going to start working on that. If you're with Jason, he doesn't drink margaritas. He just shoots tequila.
0: Okay.
1: And that's a problem. So, I've learned to just not. I do the old throw the tequila behind, I don't know. He's got a tequila tank in there somewhere that he can hide it in.
0: More from my interview with Luke Bryan at tasteofcountry.com.
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Forget the week. 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

Kicking off your Taste of Country Nights, top three most requested, Tucker, Wetmore, and Brunette. 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

country there from Drew Baldridge. That one's called Rebel on Taste of Country Nights with Evan Paul. Half of Americans say fun is missing from their life. A State of Fun report from Dave and Buster's found that 48% of adults feel like their life is currently lacking fun. Most of the people say the reason why is money, and it costs so much nowadays. The good news from this is we've got a free trip for you to win to go see Jason Aldean on his Songs About Us tour. 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So do yourself a favor, have some fun, inject some fun into your life, and sign up for that at tasteofcountry.com.

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3: News. I'm Chris DeMayo. President Trump back stateside after his visit to China.
4: I have a very good relationship with President Xi and with China. And it sounds like something that doesn't mean anything, but it's everything in deal making and problems we've solved. The two of us have solved a lot of problems between that somebody else would have maybe done very badly with.
3: The president on Fox's special report with Brett Baer. The president, meantime, said China's President Xi offered help to ending the war with Iran.
4: He agrees with me that he wants to see it end. He'd like to see it end. He would like to help. If he wants to help, that's great. But we don't need help. And you know the problem with help? When somebody helps you, they always want something on the other side.
3: The president says she told him China won't give any military help to Iran. 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
3: News. I'm Chris DeMayo. President Trump back stateside after his visit to China.
4: I have a very good relationship with President Xi and with China. And it sounds like something that doesn't mean anything, but it's everything in deal making and problems we've solved. The two of us have solved a lot of problems between that somebody else would have maybe done very badly with.
3: The president on Fox's special report with Brett Baer. The president, meantime, said China's President Xi offered help to ending the war with Iran.
4: He agrees with me that he wants to see it end. He'd like to see it end. He would like to help. If he wants to help, that's great. But we don't need help. And you know the problem with help? When somebody helps you, they always want something on the other side.
3: The president says she told him China won't give any military help to Iran. 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
4: News. I'm Deborah Valentine. President Trump outside of Marine One upon returning to the White House from China, highlighting the benefits of his state visit to Beijing.
5: We did great trade deals, we have great relationships, and a lot of things have happened, and you'll be hearing about them. But that was a tremendous success. I think it really was a historic moment.
4: The Supreme Court unanimously rules trucking brokers can be held liable for injuries truckers cause other motorists, especially drivers in the U.S. illegally. Harvey Beach, co-founder of the advocacy group American Truckers United on Fox Business's The Evening Edit, reading a statement from his organization.
6: When any freight broker negligently hires a foreign-owned, illegally operated chameleon carrier, they will be betting the house on every single load.
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3: I'm Chris DeMeo. President Trump back at the White House after this week's visit to China.
4: President Trump seemingly positively stirred by the trip to China, which objectively was marked by pomp, politics, and of course, a lot of economic and political pressure. Now, the commander-in-chief told just about anybody who would listen that things went very, and I mean very well.
3: Fox's Kevin Cork in Washington. The president, meantime, said China's President Xi Jinping offered to help end the war with Iran.
5: He agrees with me that he wants to see it end. He'd like to see it end. He would like to help. If he wants help, that's great. But we don't need help. And you know the problem with help? When somebody helps you, they always want something on the other side.
3: The president says Xi told him China won't give military help to Iran. 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
3: News. I'm Deborah Valentine. The conflict with Iran fueling the price of gas and other goods. Asked about Americans' concerns about prices, President Trump told Fox's Brett Barron's special report during their China interview, it's part of keeping America safe.
4: When you tell somebody you're going to have to pay a little more, not that much more, a little more for gas, Celine, for a very short period of time, because we want to stop the threat of being blown to pieces by a lunatic, by a crazy person, and they are crazy, using nuclear weapons, everybody says that's fine.
3: AAA says fuel prices have risen 30%. As of 12:01 a.m., the busiest commuter railroad in North America has come to a screeching halt, affecting 250 to 300,000 commuters daily. Officials say the main sticking point between all five unions representing the LIRR and the Metropolitan Transportation Agency is pay. 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
3: News. I'm Chris DeMeo. President Trump back at the White House after this week's visit to China.
4: President Trump seemingly positively stirred by the trip to China, which objectively was marked by pomp, politics, and of course, a lot of economic and political pressure. Now, the commander-in-chief told just about anybody who would listen that things went very, and I mean very well.
3: Fox's Kevin Cork in Washington. The president, meantime, said China's President Xi Jinping offered help to end the war with Iran.
5: He agrees with me that he wants to see it end. He'd like to see it end. He would like to help. If he wants to help, that's great. But we don't need help. And you know the problem with help? When somebody helps you, they always want something on the other side.
3: The president said Xi told him China won't give military help to Iran. 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
4: Fox News, I'm Deborah Valentine. The second-in-command globally for the terror group ISIS has been killed in a joint U.S.-Nigerian operation in Africa. President Trump made the announcement on Truth Social, saying the elimination of Abu Bilal al-Manuki greatly reduces the global operation of ISIS. The largest commuter rail line in North America is on strike, stranding upwards of 300,000 riders daily. Long Island Railroad President Robert Free says even if a deal between the Metropolitan Transportation Authority and the unions is reached, service will take time to be restored.
5: If it were to become resolved, we would need time. It's contingent upon what time it would be settled. So it would be difficult for me at this point to say if it was settled at this time, we'd have service back at that time. But rest assured, we would look to get service back as soon as possible.
4: The main sticking point in contract negotiations is pay. 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
4: News. I'm Chris DeMeo. Workers on New York's Long Island Railroad are on strike, bringing the busiest commuter rail system in North America to a halt.
5: If it were to become resolved, we would need time. It's contingent upon what time it would be settled. So it would be difficult for me at this point to say if it was settled at this time, we'd have service back at that time. But rest assured, we would look to get service back as soon as possible.
4: LAWR President Robert Free. President Trump says China's President Xi Jinping offered help to end the war with Iran.
6: He agrees with me that he wants to see it end. He'd like to see it end. He would like to help. If he wants to help, that's great. But we don't need help. And you know the problem with help? When somebody helps you, they always want something on the other side.
4: The president says she told him China won't give weapons to Iran. 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
4: Fox News, I'm Deborah Valentine. The second in command for ISIS globally is dead. Abu Bilal al-Manouki was taken out by U.S. and Nigerian forces in Africa. In making the announcement on Truth Social, President Trump said the joint operation was flawlessly executed, meticulously planned, and very complex. He added, with al-Manouki's removal, ISIS's global operation is greatly diminished. Rival political groups plan to hold mass protests in London. Fox's Jonathan Savage reports from London.
5: 4,000 police officers, one of the largest British protest deployments in decades, is in place for two marches. It's feared violence could erupt if the opposing groups aren't kept apart.
4: Pro-Palestinian demonstrators marking NAPCA Day and Unite the Kingdom calling for free speech are the groups involved in today's demonstrations. 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
4: News. I'm Pam Puso. Eliminating a threat. Authorities say an Iraqi national has been arrested for allegedly plotting terror attacks, including one against a temple in New York.
5: The plots include not only that synagogue in New York City, but other Jewish sites in the United States. Specifically, authorities say he provided Kataib Hezbollah with weapons, transportation, and personnel. The allegations go back to 2019.
4: Fox's David Spunt. Continued disruption in the Strait of Hormuz as the critical shipping channel remains closed.
6: Clashes in this waterway continue. Reports say a vessel operating as a floating armory in the Gulf of Oman has been seized by Iran.
4: That's Fox's Ashley Webster. AAA says the nationwide average price for a gallon of regular gas is $4.52. 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
4: Fox News, I'm Roger Stern. President Trump says the U.S., along with an ally, took out a global leader of ISIS in Africa.
5: President Trump saying onto social, this was a complicated joint mission carried out by the U.S. military and the armed forces of Nigeria.
4: Fox's Madeline Rivera, he describes the target as the second in command of ISIS's global forces. President Trump back from his summit in China. Critics say he didn't accomplish very much, but our Kevin Cork says the president appears pleased.
6: President Trump seemingly positively stirred by the trip to China, which objectively was marked by pomp, politics, and of course, a lot of economic and political pressure.
4: That pressure coming from China's President Xi, who wants the U.S. to be less supportive of Taiwan. 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

0: Jackson and Jimmy Buffett. 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
3: News. I'm Pam Puso. A prediction about the war in Iran.
4: The strait will be open. They will not have a nuclear weapon. And the world will go on. And you will see gasoline prices drop.
3: President Trump speaking to Fox's Brett Baer on Special Report. Iran's foreign minister says a lack of trust remains the biggest obstacle in negotiations to end the war. Workers for a major transit system are on strike. The Long Island Railroad isn't running.
5: Labor unions announcing a walkout late Friday after negotiations with the Metropolitan Transportation Authority broke down. No new negotiations have been scheduled.
3: Fox's Chris DeMeo in New York. The main sticking points, wages and health care costs. The railroad says meeting demands would lead to fare hikes. America's listening to Fox News.

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1: 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It's Mike Brooks along in the 11 o'clock hour on your Saturday. 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
4: Fox News, I'm Roger Stern. President Trump says the U.S., along with Nigeria, killed the top global leader of ISIS. The president writing on Truth Social, it happened in Africa.
5: President Trump says Abu Bilal al-Manuki, the second in command of ISIS globally, will, quote, no longer terrorize the people of Africa or help plan operations to target Americans.
4: Fox's Madeline Rivera in Washington. President Trump back home after his summit meeting in China. President Xi Jinping. President Xi tried to pressure Trump to be less supportive of Taiwan. The president responding.
6: The president told our Brett Baer that he wants China and Taiwan to cool down. The president reiterating his previous position that he's not looking to have somebody go independent.
4: Fox's Kevin Cork. 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
3: Fox News, I'm Roger Stern. President Trump says the U.S., along with Nigeria, killed a top global leader of ISIS. The president writing on Truth Social, it happened in Africa.
4: President Trump says Abu Bilal al-Manuki, the second in command of ISIS globally, will, quote, no longer terrorize the people of Africa or help plan operations to target Americans.
3: President Trump's back home after his summit meeting in China, where China showed concern about U.S. support for Taiwan. The president later downplaying the issue for now.
5: With me, I don't think they'll do anything when I'm here. 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
5: Fox News, I'm Roger Stern. President Trump says the U.S., along with Nigeria, killed a top global leader of ISIS. The president writing on Truth Social, it happened in Africa.
6: President Trump says Abu Bilal al-Manuki, the second in command of ISIS globally, will, quote, no longer terrorize the people of Africa or help plan operations to target Americans.
5: President Trump's back home after his summit meeting in China, where China showed concern about U.S. support for Taiwan. The president later downplaying the issue for now.
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1: 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It's Mike Brooks along on you Saturday, and we're going to continue a 52-minute music hour. Eric Church, Dylan Scott, Alabama, and more. Have a super Saturday and a wonderful weekend. I'll see you tomorrow at 1 o'clock for the Carolina Ocean Drive Beach Music Party. Have a great weekend, everybody.

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4: Virginia's current voting map will stay put at least for now. The Supreme Court has rejected Democratic redistricting efforts.
5: Virginia Governor Abigail Spanberg is now criticizing the High Court's decision, saying it goes against what Virginians had voted for. She says, as governor, I will make sure voters know when and how to cast their votes this year.
4: Fox's Madeline Rivera. More than 200,000 commuters are bracing for the worst in the Northeast.
6: Thousands of workers for the Long Island Railroad walked off the job around 12:01 this morning, bringing the nation's busiest passenger railway to a grinding halt.
4: Fox's Chanley Painter, among the major sticking points, wages and health care costs, the railroad argues meeting union demands would mean fare hikes for riders. 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
5: I'm Pam Puso. Taking out terrorists. President Trump says a top ISIS leader has been killed in Africa during a joint operation between the U.S. and Nigeria.
6: The president indicates sources have been tracking Abu Bilal al-Manuki's, keeping the U.S. and Nigeria informed of what the ISIS leader has been doing. The president of Nigeria saying al-Manuki, along with several of his lieutenants, were killed.
5: Fox's Madeline Rivera in Washington. The polls are open across Louisiana.
7: It's a primary that some expect may lead to a runoff election as incumbent Senator Bill Cassidy is fighting to defend his seat against several challengers.
5: Fox's Chanley Painter. In 2021, Senator Cassidy voted to convict President Trump after his impeachment, one of only seven Senate Republicans. 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
3: News. I'm John Saucier. 22 subpoenas been served in the Minnesota Medicaid fraud case, with Vice President J.D. Vance on Fox explaining how the Trump administration is prosecuting aggressively.
4: We're not the Biden administration. We don't prejudge the outcome, but I guarantee, unless something crazy is going on, I guarantee there's going to be some criminal wrongdoing that we're going to find, because there's so much wrongdoing, somebody had to know what they were doing.
3: The Organization of Iranian American Committees with a protest today in Washington, D.C., calling for an end to political executions. An exiled dissident group, the People's Mojaddin Organization of Iran, involved in that protest with member Kimia Arya, honoring the women who risked their lives to stand up to the regime.
5: The regime fears these women because they shatter the foundation upon which tyranny survives.
3: Organizers calling for the Iranian people's struggle to overthrow the regime. America's listening to Fox News.

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4: I'm Jane Fergus. President Trump announcing a top ISIS leader was killed in a joint U.S.-Nigeria operation.
5: Abu Bilal al-Manuki was a key figure in ISIS who provided strategic guidance and financial operations in developing and manufacturing weapons.
4: The strike was carried out in Nigeria and no U.S. service members were harmed. That was Fox's Alex Hogan. The Organization of Iranian American Communities protesting today in Washington, D.C. to free Iran. Demonstrators calling for an end to the regime's executions, recognition of Iranians' people's struggle to overthrow the regime, and a democratic, secular Iran. 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

0: Matthew, darling.
1: Chase Matthew, darling.
2: I'm Jane Fergus. An Iraqi man, Mohammed al-Saadi, charged with coordinating nearly 20 terror attacks in Europe, U.S., and Canada, has been brought to New York.
3: These are some of the cases. Planting bombs at the Israeli embassy in London, a Bank of America building in Paris, and a synagogue target in New York City, Los Angeles, and Scottsdale.
2: That's Fox's Alexis McAdams. In today's Louisiana primary, any votes for U.S. House candidates, even though their names are on the ballot, will not be counted.
4: That's because lawmakers are in the process of redrawing district boundaries for those congressional districts after a Supreme Court decision struck down racial gerrymandering.
2: Fox's Jonathan Seri. 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
0: And you're on the Saturday Night Legends. We're rolling all the way until midnight, cranking up all of your favorite classic country hits on this beautiful Saturday evening. I'll tell you what, it feels fantastic out there. It is just such a nice night to be sitting out on the deck listening to some good country music. Martina McBride and Kenny Rogers on the way right now. Mark Chestnut.

0: US 98.3, it's Justin Lloyd for the Saturday Night Legends. Moving along through that 7 o'clock hour. I'm going to be out here all the way until midnight, so get comfortable. We got a lot of good music. We'll crank it up with a little Dwight Yoakam. Also Alabama and the Bellamy Brothers next.
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1: And I'm Louise.
0: And you're on the Saturday Night Legends, halfway through the 7 o'clock hour. And we got some good stuff from John Michael Montgomery, Mickey Gilley, and who else, Eloise?
1: Willie Nelson.
0: Yeah, Willie Nelson, all the way next.
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0: 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At the bottom of that 7 o'clock hour, stick tight. We're going to get to the 8 o'clock here shortly, and in between now and then, we got a lot of great music. Glenn Campbell, the Statler Brothers, and Ricky Skaggs on the way next.
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